0: are listening to
1: My Club
0: Electronic Music Channel.
1: Atlantic.
2: I want to see all the ladies out there shaking that onion. Yeah, shake it, baby.

0: 95 FM.
1: They say the holy water's watered down, and this town's lost its faith. Our colors will fade eventually, so if our time is running out, day after day, we'll make the mundane a masterpiece. Oh my, my, oh my, my love, I take one look at you, you